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1: That it's a crook. Well, I'm not a crook. I've earned everything I've got.

0: jaya.
1: What's making headlines today? Miss out on the week's biggest stories? Don't stay in the dark. Get the full picture now at barita.rtm.gov.my. 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